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1: Every day I've been going around and telling stories. 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And about this year, mother grow me. No. Give me some bass when we sing something first. 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

0: My style, bad, bad, getting lit. 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
1: yeah.
0: We the best, give me the light,
1: yeah.
0: And we turn it up every time,
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0: And we bust it up, watch it,
1: watch it.
0: Ha!
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1: All I want is somebody that's gonna love me for me. Somebody I could love for them.

0: 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What is it? Ingresa al mundo Be More.
1: All man them we have beat just get the fleet. Sean Paul and two are there for setting straight. And I did not tell them how to put them feet. 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
2: Hey, yo, Jace.
3: Oh, yeah. Oh, yeah. Oh, yeah.
2: Say something to her. Holla at her.
3: I got one question. How'd you fit all that in them jeans? 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

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He is I and I am him.

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1: Yeah.
0: We the best.
1: Boy.
0: Give me the light.
1: Yeah.
0: And we turn it up every time.
1: Every time.
0: And we bust it up, watch it. Yeah.
1: Watch it.
0: Ha!
2: Kimba, how you bad, sir?
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0: 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Be More.
1: This thing right here is letting all the ladies know what guys talk about.